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K100.

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1: Good morning. The New Brunswick government and the New Brunswick Union have signed their first master agreement covering more than 3,500 employees. The deal combines 11 bargaining units into one contract for administrative staff, enforcement officers, highway supervisors, lab technologists, forest rangers, and other classifications. Finance Minister Renee Lagasse says the approach streamlines negotiations and standardizes working conditions. The union president calls it a historic first. The agreement includes retention premiums, better vacation access, and a general wage increase retroactive to April 1, 2024. Heating oil sales in New Brunswick fell more than 40% over the last 5 years to 68.9 million liters. That's according to a Gardner-Pinfold report for the Energy and Utilities Board. The board's expert, Michael Gardner, says the industry is collapsing as governments promote heat pumps. He's urging the province to consult remaining dealers to protect supply security, according to Brunswick News. Irving Oil's lawyer told the board the drop supports a 17.7% rise in the maximum retail margin to $42.65 a liter so retailers can cover higher costs for fewer customers. The whole government says it has raised the issue with federal and regional officials. Two Mi'kmaq bands are considering a proposal to host a small modular reactor near the Beldun Generating Station, which must stop burning coal by 2030. Pabinaw and Eel River Bar leaders say the Indigenous-owned transportable plant could supply baseload power for up to 40,000 homes in its first phase. Prodigy Clean Energy, which has received $2.75 million in federal funding, says it's developing the reactors for assembly at the Port of Beldun and shipment to northern communities. Eel River Bar Councillor Karen Narvey tells CBC the communities are looking for clean energy, jobs, and health benefits, and planned visits to nuclear sites this fall. Federal Liberals swept all three by-elections yesterday, giving Prime Minister Mark Carney a vote of confidence. The Liberals held seats in North Vancouver, Capilano in BC, and Beaches East, York, and Toronto. The seat in Chicoutimi-Lafjord was previously held by Conservative Representative Richard Martel, who stepped aside after being appointed to the Senate. The win means the Liberals have 173, one more than needed to maintain their majority in the House of Commons. Six other by-elections are expected in the coming weeks. Over to sports in the majors, Boston edged Seattle 9-8 while the Yankees lost 10-1 to the Angels. The Blue Jays were off ahead of a pivotal series with Cleveland for the final wildcard spot. Now you're up to date. I'm Jen Nicholson.
2: Here's a look at your K100 weather. It'll be mainly sunny today. We've got some fog that'll clear this morning. We'll see highs of 23. Tonight, we've got clear skies on the way. It'll be partly cloudy in the overnight hours. We've got some fog making an appearance near midnight. We'll see a low of 9. Tomorrow, we'll see sunshine and a few clouds. Could see some early morning fog, a high of 23. Then it'll be cloudy Thursday with a chance of showers and a high of 20. 9 degrees in Uptown St. John at 6:05. That's your K100 3-day weather forecast. Good morning. Welcome to September.
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1: We sure are. Here we are in a brand new month. It's September 1st. It's 6:12. Glad to be here behind the microphone hanging out with you. Hope your coffee is hot today. Wishing you a very good day. It's Tuesday. 60 days left until Halloween arrives and 7 days. That's right. 1 week from today, classes are back in session for students. Weather-wise, fog is going to clear this morning. We'll have mainly sunny skies for today. Light breeze is 23 for the high and it's 13 in the uptown right now. Our Tuesday morning thought of the day, and it's coming from Zendaya, who's actually celebrating birthday today. We'll talk about her a little bit later on. But it says this: I don't mind if people look at me like I'm crazy. I'm just being me. And so there you go. There's your inspiration to be the best possible you that you can be. And I've got some fun stories on the way for you today. I'm going to tell you how Florida could be ditching the highway for the clouds. So don't go anywhere. The details of your future commute is just a little ways away. Also, if you need a reason to hit the gym today and you don't want to miss a story about this inspiring senior that's only getting stronger, and he's got a celebrity fan as well. So stay tuned for that. On the socials today, I want to know, what was the best part of your summer? Here we are in September. It's not fall just yet, but I want to know, what was the best part of your summer as well? Hollywood buzz, birthdays and anniversaries, that's all on the way. And we got lots of fun for you here. Mornings with Dennis on K100. Reach out anytime using the K100 Greenlee Shoe Talk and text line, the number 6585000. What's the goal for today? Yeah, let's see if we can accomplish that together. On the way for you next up, Miles Smith, Stargazing. It's 613 K100.
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0: September 1st, 620, here we go. And we are celebrating a brand new month. Today we're also celebrating World Letter Writing Day, because apparently texting K just isn't enough anymore. When was the last time you actually sat down with a pen and paper and actually wrote a letter and took it to the post office and dropped it and sent that off to someone? If you haven't done it for a while, do it. I guarantee it's going to make someone's day. It's also Ginger Cat Appreciation Day. It's a day to celebrate those fiery little troublemakers with one brain cell in their head, and it's adorable. It's also National Police K-9 Day, and we're honoring the four-legged officers that keep our community safe. A little look back on time. Let's go back to today's date in 1979.
1: A fiery horse with the speed of light, a cloud of dust, and a hearty hi-yo silver. The Lone Ranger.
0: Well, the Lone Ranger was actually, he was played by Clayton Moore, and it was on today's date back in 79 that Mr. Clayton Moore was ordered by an L.A. judge to stop wearing the famous black mask. So the company that was producing the Lone Ranger wanted a younger actor for new Lone Ranger movies and didn't want this gentleman confusing audiences. So he found a loophole. He wore giant black sunglasses instead. And what's the best part? The new movie flopped, and eventually the mask came back.

0: gone, and so did Clayton Moore. Today's date, 1979. Let's see here. It was the first Tandy TRS-80 Model 1 was sold at Radio Shack. And today's date, 1985, a joint U.S. and French expedition located the wreckage of the Titanic off the coast of Newfoundland. And today's date, 1998, Mark McGwire of the St. Louis Cardinals hit his 56th and 57th home runs, breaking his single-season national record that was previously set by Hack Wilson back in 1930. That's some big swinging right there. Today's date, and 2002, Buffy the Vampire Slayer, who was played by Sarah Michelle Gellar, well, the real person, Sarah Michelle Gellar, married Freddie Prinze Jr. in Mexico. And today's date, 2012, Taylor Swift, man, she had a big hit with this one. Here we go. Rumor has it she wrote that song about her ex at the time, who was John Mayer. I can neither confirm nor deny that, but there you go. Powerful women writing breakup songs about their guys and making them be in the public while they sing to them, for sure. It's going to be mainly sunny today. Fog is going to clear this morning. We'll see clear skies and a high of 23 in the uptown right now at the corner of Sydney and Union Streets. The temperature is 9. Good morning.
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1: Good morning. A successful indoor farm in northeastern New Brunswick is up for sale because its owners can't find enough workers to keep up with demand. Enno Grow in St. Leland has seen business grow 25% this summer, but its owners say they're working up to 80 hours a week. The hydroponic farm produces around 80,000 heads of lettuce a year, along with microgreens and prepared meals. Owner Daniel Ratt tells CBC the farm needs more workers to be able to expand. The Canadian Agricultural Human Resource Council says labor shortages are expected to worsen in the province. The New Brunswick government has released a multi-year wildfire management plan based on lessons from the 2025 season. Natural Resources Minister John Herron says last year, 444 wildfires burned around 3,400 hectares, with widespread drought and major fires near communities. An after-action report found strong response, but challenges in staffing, coordination, and resources. In response, the province has converted 74 seasonal forest ranger positions to year-round roles, bought new equipment, and funded community resiliency plans. Future efforts will focus on public education and stronger collaboration, according to the government. A New Brunswick psychologist has lost his license for putting the mental health of two children at risk. The College of Psychologists has revoked Richard Ouellette's license after finding 14 breaches of professional standards. The Edmundston-based psychologist has practiced in the province for 33 years. The college says Ouellette showed bias in favor of the father during a high-conflict family situation and failed to remain neutral. It also says he used inappropriate language with the 5 and 7-year-old children and relied on his own opinions instead of standard tests. Ouellette can reapply in 1 year but must pay a $1,500 fine and $4,000 in costs. An organization looking to address issues concerning men's mental health and social isolation is bringing that message to New Brunswick. In September, Men's Sheds Canada will visit Moncton, St. John, Miramichi, and St. George to discuss the benefits of addressing issues men deal with in a socially productive environment. Outreach and Member Services Manager Brian Sawyer tells our newsroom it's a chance to find a place to meet and enjoy activities while giving back to the community and mentoring young men.
2: Somebody sits down and says, I'm going to put on the coffee and invite men into the group. And that's how you start a shed. It's as simple as that. And from there, it progresses to deciding what the group wants to do and if they need funding, how Men's Sheds Canada can help them get the funding. We provide startup grants.
1: Sawyer says life changes like retirement or widowhood can put men at risk of isolation and loneliness, and says getting started is as easy as putting on some coffee and welcoming men at the door. You can learn more at menssshedscanada.ca. Over to sports, the Chicago Cubs hit 9 home runs in a 17-3 win over Milwaukee. Elsewhere in the majors, Boston got by the Mariners 9-8, while the Yankees lost 10-1 to the Angels. The Blue Jays were off ahead of a series with Cleveland. Now you're up to date. I'm Jen Nicholson.
3: Here's a look at your K100 weather. It'll be mainly sunny today. We've got some fog that'll clear this morning. We'll see highs of 23. Tonight, we've got clear skies on the way. It'll be partly cloudy in the overnight hours. We've got some fog making an appearance near midnight. We'll see a low of 9. Tomorrow, we'll see sunshine and a few clouds. Could see some early morning fog, a high of 23. Then it'll be cloudy Thursday with a chance of showers and a high of 20. 635, 9 in the city. There's your K100 3-day weather forecast.
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2: Well, everyone loves a love story, and it looks like the Chicago Cubs are getting into the rom-com business. That's right. They're launching a scripted TikTok series called 9 Innings to Love, and that's about two fans that meet in the bleachers, and they try to find love before the final out. But there's a makeover, an ex, a ninth-inning chase, and apparently at Wrigley Field, the only thing more unpredictable than the Cubs is your dating life. So watch for it. 17 episodes from this series, and with the entire story unfolding over the course of one Cubs game. So the series premieres this coming Friday, September 4, exclusively on the Chicago Cubs TikTok account. All right, now Taylor Swift might already be ready for football season to be over and done. Claims are she's, let's just say miffed or upset that Travis is back at training camp so soon after their honeymoon. So the reality is even celebrity couples have to go to work. So they're keeping in touch by phone and text and FaceTime, but apparently Taylor would like a little bit more face-to-face time. There you go. And Mel Gibson, he's apologizing after a video appeared to show him mocking a sign language interpreter at a fan expo event. Mel Gibson called it a thoughtless, idiotic moment, and he apologized. Basically, Mel walked on stage, made a bad decision, and then had to call an audible. Yeah. Do better, Mel. All right. That is your first Hollywood Buzz. Next one's at 8:40. But coming up next, I'm going to tell you how Florida could be ditching the highway for the clouds. So don't go anywhere. The future of your commute is just minutes away right here on K100. 9 in the city, 6:42.
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0: 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Good morning. What do you say we head to Florida?
1: Meanwhile, in northern Florida.
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0: Well, there's a lot of nutty people down there for sure, but I tell you what I'm going to tell you next seems like it's a bit straight out of the Jetsons.
6: Meet George Jetson.
0: And I got some news for you about the Jetsons coming up in just a moment's time. Okay, so we've all been there. We've all had those moments where we spent too much time staring at the brake lights of the car in front of us on the Harbor Bridge during summertime gridlock, okay? And we're questioning every life choice that actually brought us to that moment. Why didn't I turn off and take the old way? Check this out. We can take a deep breath. We don't need massive airport runways. There is something cool that's coming up. Florida has just greenlit plans to start testing flying taxis by the end of 2026. Basically, it's giant human-sized drones that are hovering over the traffic. They don't need massive airport runways. They run on electric batteries, meaning they're a lot quieter than helicopters. And in Florida, Governor DeSantis actually says they could eventually shuttle passengers straight from Tampa to Florida while everybody else is down on the asphalt, just melting in pure road rage. So you'll be cruising at about 1,000 feet, sipping an iced coffee like a budget superhero. Sounds pretty good, right? It's totally doable. It really is. Now, eventually, these things are going to be handling cargo, medical runs, and emergency responses. But let's be real. The true victory here is never having to be stuck in single-lane Harbor Bridge traffic ever again. Right? I can feel you nodding in agreement. So I need to know where you stand on this. Are you hopping into a human-sized drone on day one, or are you going to wait a few years until they get all the bugs worked out? Hit me up right now on the text line, 658-5000, and I'll read the best ones on air. Are you ready for drone taxis? I think I might be, and I'm not exactly overly fond of flying either.
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2: Good morning. The New Brunswick government and the New Brunswick Union have signed their first master agreement covering more than 3,500 employees. The deal combines 11 bargaining units into one contract for administrative staff, enforcement officers, highway supervisors, lab technologists, forest rangers, and other classifications. Finance Minister Renee Lagasse says the approach streamlines negotiations and standardizes working conditions. The union president calls it a historic first. The agreement includes retention premiums, better vacation access, and a general wage increase retroactive to April 1, 2024. Heating oil sales in New Brunswick fell more than 40% over the last 5 years to 68.9 million liters. That's according to a Gardner-Pinfold report for the Energy and Utilities Board. The board's expert, Michael Gardner, says the industry is collapsing as governments promote heat pumps. He's urging the province to consult remaining dealers to protect supply security, according to Brunswick News. Irving Oil's lawyer told the board the drop supports a 17.7% rise in the maximum retail margin to $42.65 a liter so retailers can cover higher costs for fewer customers. The Holt government says it has raised the issue with federal and regional officials. Two Mi'kmaq bands are considering a proposal to host a small modular reactor near the Beldune Generating Station, which must stop burning coal by 2030. Pabinaw and Eel River Bar leaders say the Indigenous-owned transportable plant could supply baseload power for up to 40,000 homes in its first phase. Prodigy Clean Energy, which has received $2.75 million in federal funding, says it's developing the reactors for assembly at the Port of Beldune and shipment to northern communities. Eel River Bar Councillor Karen Narvey tells CBC the communities are looking for clean energy, jobs, and health benefits, and plan visits to nuclear sites this fall. Federal Liberals swept all three by-elections yesterday, giving Prime Minister Mark Carney a vote of confidence. The Liberals held seats in North Vancouver, Capilano in BC, and Beaches East, York, and Toronto. The seat in Chicoutimi-Lafjord was previously held by Conservative Representative Richard Martel, who stepped aside after being appointed to the Senate. The win means the Liberals have 173, one more than needed to maintain their majority in the House of Commons. Six other by-elections are expected in the coming weeks. Over to sports in the majors, Boston edged Seattle 9-8 while the Yankees lost 10-1 to the Angels. The Blue Jays were off ahead of a pivotal series with Cleveland for the final wildcard spot. Now you're up to date. I'm Jen Nicholson.
3: Here's a look at your K100 weather. It'll be mainly sunny today. We've got some fog that'll clear this morning. We'll see highs of 23. Tonight, we've got clear skies on the way. It'll be partly cloudy in the overnight hours. We've got some fog making an appearance near midnight. We'll see a low of 9. Tomorrow, we'll see sunshine and a few clouds. Could see some early morning fog, a high of 23. Then it'll be cloudy Thursday with a chance of showers and a high of 20. The sun is starting to make an arrival. It's 10 in the uptown right now at 7:05. That's your K100 3-day weather forecast. Good morning.
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0: K100 St. John's Perfect Music Mix. Hey, I want to send a big invite for you for lunch this Friday at Bobby's Hospice. It's going to be their final barbecue for the season, and they've got all kinds of fun lined up for you. There won't be music this final week, but instead they've got all kinds of things that they're going to cram right into that space where the music was. So make sure you come on out, and I'm going to have a final total as to the amount of money that was actually raised by each of these barbecues for the season. It started the first week of June, and then it's gone all the way up until this coming Friday, September 4th. So make sure you head on over, check it on out, and a big thank you to all of the sponsors that have made this possible. This, of course, is all an effort to help continue the work that Bobby's does in our community, and which is providing care and comfort and even love during this most difficult time that families go through when they're in the final chapter of their loved ones, and allowing them to just be present and to be in that space with their loved one during this this time. And I've privileged to have been able to go over and bring my guitar and sing some songs and have some great chats with folks outside in the barbecue area. And I've been told that the residents that are inside, they can hear all the levity, the laughter, the good times, the music, and they can even smell the barbecue. And if they're able, sometimes they even come out and partake as well. So come on over. Final barbecue this Friday, 11:30, Bobby's Hospice, 386 Dufferin Row, over West St. John. $8 gets you a barbecue, which includes hot dog, hamburger, bottle of water, and a bag of chips, and lots more fun. 50-50 draws, all kinds of fun in store for you. Come on out and support them one last time. And again, big thank you to all of the sponsors and to all of you that have come out over the summer faithfully, and we'll look forward to seeing you at Bobby's Hospice one final time this coming Friday. On the way for you in just a couple of moments' time, we've got our birthdays and anniversaries coming up, so make sure you get yours in. I want to offer up a big old hunk of birthday cake for you for your birthday and for breakfast. How about that? Coffee and birthday cake? That's a winning combo. In the uptown right now, sunshine is coming out. It's 10 degrees at 7-Eleven.
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That is Tyler Shaw, runs to you on K100, St. John's Perfect Music Mix. Here we are, the 1st of September. Can you believe it? Well, if you're celebrating birthdays, pretty good style, pretty good company you are in. This first lady from the Disney Channel to starring as an Emmy winner and a blockbuster movie star, Zendaya, has actually conquered Hollywood. And she's young. She's only 30, and she's accomplished so much. Happy birthday to her. Jungkook from BTS, powerhouse vocalist, record breaker. He turns 29 today. Let's see here. Padma Lakshmi, longtime face of Top Chef, cookbook, author, and food world icon, celebrating birthday number 56 today. The queen of Latin pop is 69 today. Yeah, we're Gloria Estefan. And I'm pretty sure somebody somewhere is celebrating with a little bit of conga. Happy birthday, Gloria. Tim Hardaway, the NBA Hall of Famer known for that crossover. He turned 60 today. Dr. Phil, yeah, let's get real. Dr. Phil, otherwise known as the older Kid Rock, he turned 76. And Barry Gibb, you may not know his name, but you know his voice. He is the man responsible for the soundtrack so many disco nights. Barry Gibb of the Bee Gees, the guy with the beard, and the final brother that's standing. He turns 80 today. And comedy legend, Emmy Award-winning star. She was on 9 to 5 as well as Grace and Frankie. Lily Tomlin turns 87 today. For local birthdays, I just got a message in that says, I want to wish my sister Nikki the best day ever and let her know that I love her. Happy birthday from Tam. Also want to say happy birthday to Jason Chamberlain from Aaron, your kids, your family, and friends. And happy birthday to Kathy Legault from Kevin, your family, your friends, and all of us here at K100. We want to say... Happy

0: happy birthday if you didn't get yours in. We want to wish you and extend all the best wishes for you for a fantastic day. Taylor Swift coming up for you. We're on our way to the 7:30 mark. Let's see here. Jen's got your news. I'll have your full three-day weather forecast as well. Sunshine today. It's going to be pretty decent. Light breezes and a high of 23 in the uptown right now. Temperatures still sitting at 10. Good morning.
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4: Good morning. A successful indoor farm in northeastern New Brunswick is up for sale because its owners can't find enough workers to keep up with demand. EnoGrow in St. Leland has seen business grow 25% this summer, but its owners say they're working up to 80 hours a week. The hydroponic farm produces around 80,000 heads of lettuce a year, along with microgreens and prepared meals. Owner Daniel Ratt tells CBC the farm needs more workers to be able to expand. The Canadian Agricultural Human Resource Council says labor shortages are expected to worsen in the province. The New Brunswick government has released a multi-year wildfire management plan based on lessons from the 2025 season. Natural Resources Minister John Herron says last year, 444 wildfires burned around 3,400 hectares with widespread drought and major fires near communities. An after-action report found strong response, but challenges in staffing, coordination, and resources. In response, the province has converted 74 seasonal forest ranger positions to year-round roles, bought new equipment, and funded community resiliency plans. Future efforts will focus on public education and stronger collaboration, according to the government. A New Brunswick psychologist has lost his license for putting the mental health of two children at risk. The College of Psychologists has revoked Richard Ouellette's license after finding 14 breaches of professional standards. The Edmundston-based psychologist has practiced in the province for 33 years. The college says Ouellette showed bias in favor of the father during a high-conflict family situation and failed to remain neutral. It also says he used inappropriate language with the 5- and 7-year-old children and relied on his own opinions instead of standard tests. Ouellette can reapply in 1 year, but must pay a $1,500 fine and $4,000 in costs. An organization founded in the 1990s in Australia and expanded to more than 15 countries, including Canada, is making itself known in New Brunswick in September. Men's Sheds Canada has become a driving force for innovation within the men's health sector and addressing pressing issues of men's mental health and social isolation. Outreach and Member Services Manager Brian Sawyer tells our newsroom it's a basic concept to get started and does come with help.
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4: 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Over to sports, the Chicago Cubs hit 9 home runs in a 17-3 win over Milwaukee. Elsewhere in the majors, Boston got by the Mariners 9-8, while the Yankees lost 10-1 to the Angels. The Blue Jays were off ahead of a series with Cleveland. Now you're up to date. I'm Jen Nicholson.
6: Here's a look at your K100 weather. It'll be mainly sunny today. We've got some fog that'll clear this morning. We'll see highs of 23. Tonight, we've got clear skies on the way. It'll be partly cloudy in the overnight hours. We've got some fog making an appearance near midnight. We'll see a low of 9. Tomorrow, we'll see sunshine and a few clouds. Could see some early morning fog, a high of 23. Then it'll be cloudy Thursday with a chance of showers and a high of 20. 735, 10 in the uptown. That's your K100 3-day weather forecast. Your Vogue Optical web poll questions on the way after Brian Adams and French Montana coming up right here on K100.
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1: This next song I'm going to play was written and performed, as you're going to hear, by Bryan Adams. Brand new music from Bryan Adams, and it's in tribute to a great Canadian hero, Terry Fox. This is called The Ballad of Terry Fox by Bryan Adams on K100. 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

0: That's Bryan Adams paying tribute to one of Canada's greatest heroes, Terry Fox. I remember watching the run of Hope on TV when I was just a young guy. And Bryan Adams says that he released that song, which is called The Ballad of Terry Fox, with a brand new song. And there's a brand new video that accompanies it to honor Terry Fox and the Marathon of Hope. Bryan says that he remembers Terry's run back in 1980 when Terry Fox took his final steps on September 1st. That's why it's so important to hear it today. He said he and Terry Fox were both just in their early 20s, and he says Terry gave Canadians something and someone that they could unite behind. And the song includes those powerful lines. The finish line was in his mind, not on a city map. How cool is that? Terry Fox passed away at the age of just 22, but his run continues to inspire so many Canadians more than 40 years later. Terry Fox. True Canadian. Thank you so much, Bryan Adams. Today in our Vogue Optical web poll question, we're asking your thoughts on paid vacation days. Should Canadians have more of them? We get on an average about 19 mandatory paid vacation days each year, and the world average is about 30 days. The U.S. only has 10. We win. Whereas people in France get 36 days. They win. And the U.K. gets 28 and Australia gets 27. So with that information in mind, do you think Canadians should have more paid vacation days? Drop us a line. Let us know. Head to our website. The address is k100.ca, and make sure you click the link to vote. It's on our Facebook page as well. 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Next up, in less than 10, if you're looking for a reason to get to the gym or just get out and be active today, we're not all Terry Fox material. I'm looking at me here, but I've got a story that you're going to want to hear. So stay tuned. Less than 10 right here. A little bit of inspiration with a celebrity twist as well. Nicki Minaj next up. Super Bass, K100, 745.
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0: Nicki Minaj, classic tune from just a few years ago. K100, St. John's Perfect Music Mix. Good morning. It's Tuesday. Yeah, I just had to double check that for a second there. Sometimes that happens, you know. I was just reading, actually, a quick little blurb that somebody shared online, and it just kind of gave me a little snicker fit, and it says this. When you realize that I survived high school without ChatGPT, that's basically our generation's version of I walked 10 miles through the snow to get to school. How true is that, right? Draw me a line. Let me know if there's anything that is kind of striking you funny this morning. Also, after 8 o'clock, I want to know, since we still have a little bit of summer left on the calendar. I know the weather might feel like it's changing a little bit, but we're still in summer mode, actually, until September 22nd. And I want to know, what was the best part of your summer? We're going to chat about that in just a little while. But was there a trip that you went on? You got to spend some time with someone you hadn't seen for a while. Maybe you made an important purchase, a big decision. What was it? What was the best part of your summer? Let me know on Facebook and Instagram and our talking text line, too. Just in case you need it, the number is 658-5000. Okay, so I've been spending some time at the gym, not as much recently, but this past year, Jan and I both been spending a lot of time at the gym, just kind of doing things a little bit differently than we have been, and we're both feeling pretty good as a result of it. But I do realize that motivation does not hit everybody equally. So if you didn't feel like your morning walk, or maybe you didn't want to go to your early gym sesh this morning, put down the third cup of coffee. Why is that so personalized for me? Put down the third cup of coffee and cancel your excuses for skipping the gym, because I've got an 88-year-old granddad in the UK that's officially putting us all to shame. His name is Mick Wodge, and he's been hitting the iron for pretty hard for the last 3 years with his trainer, and he's been posting his hardcore weightlifting workouts on TikTok. I saw a picture of him. He's in pretty good shape. And I dare say he's in better shape than I am, and I am not 88. That felt harsh. But you can watch his workouts on TikTok, and he's getting millions of views. But this is where the story takes a pretty interesting turn, because none other than Arnold Schwarzenegger himself slid right into Mick's DMs on TikTok. So at first, Mick and his trainer thought it was a total scam, until they checked and they saw the blue check mark beside Arnie's name. So Arnold literally follows only 14 people on the platform, and this 88-year-old granddad is one of them. So former governor told, not Arnold, that is, told Mick that he loved his gains, urged him to keep pumping, and even offered to connect with him with his top celebrity trainers in the States. So Mick's trainer is already joking that Arnold's just trying to recruit Mick as his next movie stunt double. So if an 88-year-old is getting personal fitness tips from the Terminator, have you had a cool chat with a celebrity on your socials? Drop me a line. Let me know. Let me know who it was. And let me know if they're going to be toasting with drinks with you anytime soon. Number again, 658-5000. Bruno Mars on the way for you. Classic one for him. Just the Way You Are is on the way as we head to the 8 o'clock hour here on Tuesday at K100. Sunshine on the way for today. Any fog that's out there, that should be gone. We're looking for a high to get up to about 23 today. It's 10 in the city now. It's 7:52. Good morning.
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That was Bruno Mars, K100, St. John's Perfect Music Mix. Drop me a line as well. Let me know what you thought of that Ballad of Terry Fox by Bryan Adams a little while ago. It was September 1st, 1980, that Terry Fox took his final steps in his marathon of hope, and the legacy lives on. Here's Nelly Furtado, Say It Right on K100. On our way to news we go. Jen's got the updates, and I'll have your full 3-day weather forecast.

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4: Good morning. The New Brunswick government and the New Brunswick Union have signed their first master agreement covering more than 3,500 employees. The deal combines 11 bargaining units into one contract for administrative staff, enforcement officers, highway supervisors, lab technologists, forest rangers, and other classifications. Finance Minister Renee Lagasse says the approach streamlines negotiations and standardizes working conditions. The union president calls it a historic first. The agreement includes retention premiums, better vacation access, and a general wage increase retroactive to April 1, 2024. Heating oil sales in New Brunswick fell more than 40% over the last 5 years to 68.9 million liters. That's according to a Gardner-Pinfold report for the Energy and Utilities Board. The board's expert, Michael Gardner, says the industry is collapsing as governments promote heat pumps. He's urging the province to consult remaining dealers to protect supply security, according to Brunswick News. Irving Oil's lawyer told the board the drop supports a 17.7% rise in the maximum retail margin to $42.65 a liter so retailers can cover higher costs for fewer customers. The whole government says it has raised the issue with federal and regional officials. Two Mi'kmaq bands are considering a proposal to host a small modular reactor near the Beldune Generating Station, which must stop burning coal by 2030. Pabinaw and Eel River Bar leaders say the Indigenous-owned transportable plant could supply baseload power for up to 40,000 homes in its first phase. Prodigy Clean Energy, which has received $2.75 million in federal funding, says it's developing the reactors for assembly at the Port of Beldune and shipment to northern communities. Eel River Bar Councillor Karen Narvey tells CBC the communities are looking for clean energy, jobs, and health benefits, and planned visits to nuclear sites this fall. Federal Liberals swept all three by-elections yesterday, giving Prime Minister Mark Carney a vote of confidence. The Liberals held seats in North Vancouver, Capilano in BC, and Beaches East, York in Toronto. The seat in Chicoutimi-Lafjord was previously held by Conservative Representative Richard Martel, who stepped aside after being appointed to the Senate. The win means the Liberals have 173, one more than needed to maintain their majority in the House of Commons. Six other by-elections are expected in the coming weeks. Over to sports in the majors, Boston edged Seattle 9-8 while the Yankees lost 10-1 to the Angels. The Blue Jays were off ahead of a pivotal series with Cleveland for the final wildcard spot. Now you're up to date. I'm Jen Nicholson.
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6: Here's a look at your K100 weather. It'll be mainly sunny today. We've got some fog that'll clear this morning. We'll see highs of 23. Tonight, we've got clear skies on the way. It'll be partly cloudy in the overnight hours. We've got some fog making an appearance near midnight. We'll see a low of 9. Tomorrow, we'll see sunshine and a few clouds. Could see some early morning fog, a high of 23. Then it'll be cloudy Thursday with a chance of showers and a high of 20.
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0: A little bit of Neo to get you going on this Tuesday, the first day of September. Brand new month, 1 week from today. Classes are back in session. Man, oh man, are you ready for school? Are you ready for the fall? I don't know that I'm still ready yet. I know we never are. I live a busy schedule, and I live in my calendar, so I'm technically still working a lot. So I haven't had a chance to really fully embrace my summer yet, but I'm doing it bit by bit. But here we are, 1 week from today, school is back in. So people are settling back into the routines. And a big hello and a big welcome back to all the teachers and everyone that works behind the scenes in our education systems. We've got custodians, maintenance, we've got teachers, principals, vice principals, EAs, everyone getting ready for a busy, busy 2026-2027 year. And we're wishing you all the best. But as we're getting ready to settle into that familiar routine season, I want to know, what was the best part of your summer? Again, clarifying, because summer's not technically over until the 22nd of this month. But tell me, what was some of the best parts of yours? Valerie says, my nephew and a new niece-in-law's wedding. Ah, that's fantastic. Love it when families get bigger and bigger. So Valerie, congratulations to you. Rena says, going to Nashville to see Alan Jackson's final concert. It was amazing. Yeah, that's pretty darn cool. Thanks for sharing that. Rochelle says, going to Newfoundland for a week with our biggest camping trip yet, and it was amazing. I love that little trailer. That looks awesome. Thanks for sharing that. And I'll be buying one of those in the next couple of years, because I got the RV travel bug. So yeah, right on. Brenda says, doing day trips with the grandkids. Fantastic. Robert says that he and his family rented a jet ski for a whole day from a company, and they said they also did a week's vacation in Moncton. That sounds great. And Kurt says, being recovered from diverticulitis and getting to enjoy life, work, training, and a relationship. That's awesome, Kurt. You're living your best life, my friend. I'm glad for you. I'm glad the health is getting back to where it should be as well. Marlene says, on the Belisle Bay with my dog Dozer, or as people from that area say, Blyle. That's right. Great photo, too, by the way. Chrissy says, vacation and hanging out with my grandkids. Cheryl Lynn says, Machine Gun Kelly concert with my youngest sister. There's lots of you here with really great reports. Jody Young says, having my son home from university for the summer. That's awesome. Krista says, spending every weekend at our trailer at the KOA with the grandkids, making memories. Oh, that's fantastic. Melissa says, we had a pretty quiet summer, but visiting friends out of town was fun, and we had the loud at Area 506. That is awesome. Join the conversation. Let me know, what was the best part of your summer as you're thinking back and you're getting ready to settle into your fall routine? Drop me a line. Let me know. Facebook and Instagram, as well as our talk and text line, too. The number is 658-5000. Avicii on the way for you, but next stop, what do you say we head down to the club? Chapel Roan next, K100.
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0: That's Avicii. Wake me up on K100 St. John's Perfect Music Mix. Well, today is actually the kickoff for the KV Music Fest. So starting tonight at the Arts and Culture Park in Quispam City, you're going to be able to see The Last Call. It's a free show tonight from 7 until 8 at the amphitheater there. It's going to be a great way to help kick it off. Then tomorrow, we've got Zach Ingles playing at Vito's out in KV from 7 until 9. Again, free show. And then The Outlaws also at KV Vito's on the 3rd, which will be on Thursday. So that's also a free show. Some great entertainment for you to check out, for you to go and take part in the KV Music Fest. They're celebrating 20 years this year. It is going to be a hoot, and I mean that in a good way. It's going to be a great time. And check this out. This year's headline for Friday is going to be a big banger of a show. Canadian artist Colin James, one of the best blues artists and incredible guitar player, great, great singer. I saw him a number of years ago, actually, as the opener for Bryan Adams at TD Station, and just amazing. Caught him as well 1 year at the Harvest Jazz and Blues Festival in Fredericton, and Matt Anderson was actually the opener for that show. That was very good. Colin James, an act not to be missed. As well, Raglan Road, and as well, The Trues, they're going to be headlining the show. That is going to be amazing. I've seen them a few times, and I got to hang out with them a little bit a number of years ago when they were here in town. Amazing artist. It's amazing that Colin can still sing that way. His voice is just so unique. It's so raspy, so true rock and roll. And a band that you're not sure of the name, but I'm telling you, you know who the artists are and the bands that they've been a part of. Took is also going to be on there. They're a cast of supporting artists. Incredible guitar player, Todd Kearns, Brent Fitz on drums. And they were actually just out on the road with Triumph for their tour as they went all across Canada and the United States. And they are a great Canadian band. They've just so many great artists in that one group as well. And they've got their own band that they've been doing. So some great covers, great originals. I'm telling you, the energy is going to be great. So KV Music Fest this year is going to be amazing. So Friday night is going to be the big show. Vito's KV, the gates open at 5 o'clock, 5:30. Music is going to start off with Raglan Road, then Took. Then we've got The Trues, and then the headliner, Colin James. It's going to be a great time. Make sure you come on out. And as well, portions of the proceeds from this concert are going to support the St. John Regional Hospital Foundation, which, by the way, Big George Dragutis is also on the board of that. So just another example of Vito's being able to give back to the community. They give us great music, and of course we pay for the entertainment, but a portion of those proceeds are going right back into the community to help support our hospital. Come on out, check it out. All details, KV Music Fest, at our website. 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It'll be the first thing that pops up right for you there. It's 8:23, sunshiny and nice and mild. We've got the temperatures right now sitting at lucky 13.
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4: Good morning. A successful indoor farm in northeastern New Brunswick is up for sale because its owners can't find enough workers to keep up with demand. EnoGrow in St. Leland has seen business grow 25% this summer, but its owners say they're working up to 80 hours a week. The hydroponic farm produces around 80,000 heads of lettuce a year, along with microgreens and prepared meals. Owner Daniel Ratt tells CBC the farm needs more workers to be able to expand. The Canadian Agricultural Human Resource Council says labor shortages are expected to worsen in the province. The New Brunswick government has released a multi-year wildfire management plan based on lessons from the 2025 season. Natural Resources Minister John Herron says last year, 444 wildfires burned around 3,400 hectares with widespread drought and major fires near communities. An after-action report found strong response, but challenges in staffing, coordination, and resources. In response, the province has converted 74 seasonal forest ranger positions to year-round roles, bought new equipment, and funded community resiliency plans. Future efforts will focus on public education and stronger collaboration, according to the government. A New Brunswick psychologist has lost his license for putting the mental health of two children at risk. The College of Psychologists has revoked Richard Ouellette's license after finding 14 breaches of professional standards. The Edmundston-based psychologist has practiced in the province for 33 years. The college says Ouellette showed bias in favor of the father during a high-conflict family situation and failed to remain neutral. It also says he used inappropriate language with the 5 and 7-year-old children and relied on his own opinions instead of standard tests. Ouellette can reapply in 1 year, but must pay a $1,500 fine and $4,000 in costs. An organization looking to address issues concerning men's mental health and social isolation is bringing that message to New Brunswick. In September, Men's Sheds Canada will visit Moncton, St. John, Miramichi, and St. George to discuss the benefits of addressing issues men deal with in a socially productive environment. Outreach and Member Services Manager Brian Sawyer tells our newsroom it's a chance to find a place to meet and enjoy activities while giving back to the community and mentoring young men.
5: Somebody sits down and says, I'm going to put on the coffee and invite men into the group. And that's how you start a shed. It's as simple as that. And from there, it progresses to deciding what the group wants to do and if they need funding, how Men's Sheds Canada can help them get the funding. We provide startup grants.
4: Sawyer says life changes like retirement or widowhood can put men at risk of isolation and loneliness and says getting started is as easy as putting on some coffee and welcoming men at the door. You can learn more at menssshedscanada.ca. Over to sports, the Chicago Cubs hit 9 home runs in a 17-3 win over Milwaukee. Elsewhere in the majors, Boston got by the Mariners 9-8, while the Yankees lost 10-1 to the Angels. The Blue Jays were off ahead of a series with Cleveland. Now you're up to date. I'm Jen Nicholson.
6: Here's a look at your K100 weather. It'll be mainly sunny today. We've got some fog that'll clear this morning. We'll see highs of 23. Tonight, we've got clear skies on the way. It'll be partly cloudy in the overnight hours. We've got some fog making an appearance near midnight. We'll see a low of 9. Tomorrow, we'll see sunshine and a few clouds. Could see some early morning fog, a high of 23. Then it'll be cloudy Thursday with a chance of showers and a high of 20. 8:35, sunshine and 13 in Uptown St. John right now. Cameron Whitcomb on the way. Also, Hollywood Buzz and your Vogue Optical web poll. That's all following Cat's Eye. It's Animal K100.

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2: Cameron Wood coming on K100, St. John's Perfect Music Mix. Good morning. Yesterday on our Vogue Optical web poll question, we were asking if you think the government should take stronger actions against the to address harms that are caused by gambling. And, you know, there's great responses on both sides of the conversation. And I really think this is great. This is key. Chris says, no, stay out of our personal lives and allow the not-for-profits and the private companies to worry about people who are abusing things. Focus on reducing the size of the government and our provincial debt. And he says, I'm tired of people thinking that everything in the world should be free for everyone, even though it's only paid for by a few. And he says, a fun fact, 50% of New Brunswickers pay taxes. Chris, thanks for that input. I appreciate that. Rochelle says, I think there should be more education about how education at its base can sometimes be caused by undiagnosed or untreated ADHD, as you can be a lot more susceptible to addictions if you have that condition. That's great. Kai Lucas says, more education and stronger penalties to those who endanger their kids to gamble. That's fair as well. Here's how the actual vote spelled out yesterday. Those that said the government should not take stronger action, that's about 37.5%. And those that said the government should step in and do a little bit more, that's 62.5%. Appreciate your input. Now today, since we just learned a little while ago that Canadians have an average of about 19 mandatory paid vacation days each year, and the world average is about 30, and the U.S. only has 10, so we're winning. But when it comes to France, we're losing. They get 36 days a year. In the U.K., it's 28. Australia has 27 days. So on that note, I think we should have more paid vacation days. What's your take on that one? Charlotte says, of course. But what's the catch? All right. Melissa says, I feel like I get lots. Who doesn't love more time off? Sabrina says, who would vote no? Abso-freaking-lutely, yes. Make sure you head to our website. The address is k100.ca. And our web poll each day, of course, is brought to you by
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2: Well, here it's anniversary time. Jennifer Aniston and her life coach partner, Jim Curtis, have officially hit the one-year mark. Now, sources say they're still very, very happy, and apparently Jen has something she hasn't had in past relationships. Zero drama and zero questions about where she stands. But don't expect a wedding. Sources close to the couple say Jen has no intention of getting married again. So 1 year in, they're happy, they're committed, and apparently the wedding bells have been permanently disconnected. And there is your Hollywood Buzz.
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0: Preston Pablo on K100, St. John's Perfect Music Mix. Good morning. On our way to 9 we go. It's going to be a beautiful day out there. Mainly sunny. We've got, if you're in a low-lying area, you might still see some fog. We've got temperatures up to about a high of 23. Clear skies tonight, partly cloudy in the overnight. Fog will make an appearance near the midnight hour, low of 9. Then tomorrow, more sunshine, a few clouds. Might see some fog in the early morning, high of 23. Then on Thursday, there's a chance of showers and a high of 20. Beautiful 13 in the uptown right now, on our way to 9. I've got Lotto next up. Big energy after a cup of coffee. K100, good morning.
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0: It's the weekend. Can't feel my face. It's a stroke. On the way for you, Alicia Moffat and the Chainsmokers next stop. A couple minutes. It's brand new music from Olivia Dean right here on K100.
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0: say.
1: That's a big voice from a small person, Olivia Rodrigo. Stupid song on K100, St. John's Perfect Music Mix. Just a little while ago this morning, I played a brand new song from Bryan Adams called The Ballad of Terry Fox. It was on today's date back in 1980 that Terry Fox took his final steps in the Marathon of Hope, his fight against cancer. What really struck me is that I knew this for many, many years, but I didn't really think about it again until this morning. Terry Fox was only 22 when he completed his portion of the run of the Marathon of Hope. What was I doing when I was 22? Nothing that constructive and nothing that world impactful. But what a true hero he was. And Bryan Adams wrote a great song and shared that out. Look for it and let me know what you think of the video. The Ballad of Terry Fox. On the way for you next up, we've got Usher, K100, St. John's Perfect Music Mix, 13 in the city.
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0: That's Charlotte Carden, the way we touch on K100 St. John's Perfect Music Mix. Good morning. I had fun this morning talking about, as you're looking back at summer, we're getting ready to settle into fall, routines and schedules and all that great stuff. And I wanted to find out, as you look back, what were your best parts of your summer? Sherry said not having to wear long pants. Right. Feels a little constricting sometimes. Sure, I get that. Let's see here. We've got Christine says, I didn't do much this summer except for work. I feel that. She says, but I'm grateful that we had sufficient rain this year so we didn't have forest fires. That absolutely counts as she's writing. Does that count? Yeah, I'm totally with you there. Charlotte says, traveling around New Brunswick, Nova Scotia, and PEI has been amazing this summer. My husband and I love to drive, discover new restaurants, and find beautiful coastlines. Charlotte, I think we're cut from the same cloth. Me too. Christine says, what summer? Sometimes I feel that way too. Norma says, vacation with my daughter and granddaughters, visiting family. And Pam says, I moved into a beautiful new apartment, recovering from shoulder replacement surgery. And so now the pain is minimal, and I've been off work all summer due to the surgery. Well, I'm sending speedy recovery and good healing vibes to you, Pam. And welcome to your new home as well. Looking forward to good reports of good things. Glad that you've had some rest. Time to get back to work. And Lori said, spending time with the grandkids. Drop me a line. Let me know. Facebook and Instagram. Talk and text line, too. What's the best part of your summer this past summer? Summer doesn't actually end until September 22. But let's look back and reflect as we get ready. It's 1 week from today. Kids are back in session. Stay tuned. I'll get your weather details coming up in just a moment right here on K100.
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0: Sunny skies in the forecast for us today. If you see any fog, it's going to disappear before too long. We've got a high of 23. More clear skies for tonight, partly cloudy in the overnight, some fog making an appearance in the midnight hour. We've got a low of 9. Tomorrow, sunshine, a few clouds. We might see some fog in the early morning along the coastal areas, low-lying, and a high of 23. Then Thursday, looks like it's going to be some cloudy skies, chance of showers, and a high of 20. Hanging tight at lucky 13 in the uptown of St. John. On the way to 10 we go. Serena Ryder coming up after a Dracula remix. It's Tame Impala on K100. Have a great day. I'll see you back here tomorrow for Wednesday, which is Wet Nose Wednesday. So looking forward to a visit with Joan Richardson from the St. John SPCA and a new furry friend to meet. Have a great day. See you in the morning.
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9: Here's a look at your K100 weather. It'll be mainly sunny today. We've got some fog that'll clear this morning. We'll see highs of 23. Tonight, we've got clear skies on the way. It'll be partly cloudy in the overnight hours. We've got some fog making an appearance near midnight. We'll see a low of 9. Tomorrow, we'll see sunshine and a few clouds. Could see some early morning fog, a high of 23. Then it'll be cloudy Thursday with a chance of showers and a high of 20.
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4: Mainly sunny and feeling like September. We've got a high today of 21, clear for the first part tonight, and then a few more clouds rolling in after midnight with the fog patches developing, a low of 9. Mix of sun and cloud through the day Wednesday, with a high of 23, and clouds with a 60% chance. We'll see a few showers on Thursday ahead of the rain on Friday.
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0: Instant Replay, brought to you by Plato's Closet, 47A Consumers Drive, St. John. And follow them on Facebook and Instagram.
1: If this program seems to be going by too fast, press the pause button. Pause button. And rewind the tape a little. 5, 4, 3, 2, 1.
2: Yes! Back in the day, replay.

It is the Back in the Day replay. That's Pink, and There You Go. That song, of course, kind of launched her whole career back in the year 2000. So there you go. Always love Pink. Love what she comes up with, and love watching her on stage as well. It's Jenna Long for the next hour or so, and we've got some great things coming up. Great music on the way. Something to think about, though, as we kick off the hour, okay? You ready for this? 59% of people say that going here stresses them out. Where do you think that could be? I can think of about a million places that stress me out, but we'll find out what the answer is coming up before one. So think about that one as we go back to the music. Here is Sheryl Crow.

0: Goes back to 1998. Kind of proved that Sugar Ray was not just a one-hit wonder kind of band with Fly. Every morning, another great tune from them. And speaking of great music, lots of it coming up for you this hour. It is the Back in the Day replay. I'm Jenna Long until 1. Coming up, we've got Vanessa Carlton, the Spice Girls, and Shakira on the way.
1: 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And follow them on Facebook and Instagram.
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Your Back in the Day replay with Shakira always makes me want to get up and move. That was Whenever, Wherever this afternoon. It's Jen with you for a bit. And today is September the 1st. Wow. Hard to believe, kind of, but I love September, so it's okay. It's okay. It's Ginger Cat Appreciation Day. I have a really large ginger kitty at home. He's a big boy. His name's Gary. He runs the household. He really does. So I'm sure he's listening, and I'm sure he's waiting for a treat when I get home, pretty much. It was on this day in 2002, Sarah Michelle Gellar married Freddie Prinze Jr. in Mexico. Why do I remember that? I do, though, and they're still a very cute couple. Checking a couple celebrity birthdays, Dr. Phil turning 76 years old today, Dr. Phil, and Zendaya. My goodness, she's a beautiful lady. Zendaya is turning 30 today, and I'm guessing she's going to have a Spider-Man themed date.

0: Great tune from the Spice Girls this afternoon. Spice up your life. Why not? Speaking of spices, anyone else really hungry? Because it's that time of day. For some reason today, I am just so hungry. So you know what? I'll grab something at one. Keep it here, though. We've got great music to help take us there. Kelly Clarkson on the way. Ace of Base coming up as well. And we'll find out the answer to today's question. It's all about where we find ourselves the most stressed. And that's coming up next.
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3: Mainly sunny and feeling like September. We've got a high today of 21, clear for the first part tonight, and then a few more clouds rolling in after midnight with the fog patches developing, a low of 9. Mix of sun and cloud through the day Wednesday with a high of 23. And clouds with a 60% chance. We'll see a few showers on Thursday ahead of the rain on Friday.
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0: You're back in the day. Replay music from Coolio this afternoon. All right, our question this hour, 59% of people say going here stresses them out. It's everything from the dentist to maybe doctor's office, funeral home, work can be one of those answers as well. But the answer is none of those. 59% of people say going to the airport stresses them out. I'm stressed out because I think I'm doing everything wrong. I usually am in the wrong place, doing the wrong thing at the wrong time. So I kind of stress out about that at the airport. I've always done just fine, but I worry about it. What about you? Where would you find yourself the most stressed? Hopefully, at this point in the day, nowhere. Have a great Tuesday, and I'll see you again tomorrow, same time, same place, for your Back in the Day replay. Have a good one.
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3: Mainly sunny and feeling like September. We've got a high today of 21, clear for the first part tonight, and then a few more clouds rolling in after midnight with the fog patches developing, a low of 9. Mix of sun and cloud through the day Wednesday with a high of 23. And clouds with a 60% chance. We'll see a few showers on Thursday ahead of the rain on Friday.
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4: Mainly sunny and feeling like September. We've got a high today of 21, clear for the first part tonight, and then a few more clouds rolling in after midnight with the fog patches developing, a low of 9. Mix of sun and cloud through the day Wednesday with a high of 23. And clouds with a 60% chance. We'll see a few showers on Thursday ahead of the rain on Friday.
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0: Cameron Whitcomb and Quitter, St. John's Perfect Music Mix on K100 FM, six in a row. In that batch of music, some Martin Garrix along with Ed Sheeran and Repeat It. Spin from Penny on Loeb featuring Jordan, Tame Impala, Dracula, Too Good, Drake and Rihanna, and Panic at the Disco. We've got some high hopes on this Tuesday afternoon. How are you? Welcome in. I'm John Matthews. It's you and me until 7 o'clock. And our Fundy forecast into the evening tonight, clear skies at first with a little cloud coming our way overnight. We'll be down to about 9 degrees, start to cool off in those overnights. Tomorrow it's going to be some sun and some cloud, 23 degrees. Thursday, clouds and maybe some showers, 20. And then we've got some rainy weather coming up for the Labor Day weekend, unfortunately. Pretty big system coming towards the Maritimes on Friday, bringing rain and 18 degrees. Saturday, showers cooling down to 16. Looking a little better on Sunday. We're hoping to see a mix of sun and cloud and 19.
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There's Ariana Grande, Hate That I Made You Love Me on K100 St. John's. Perfect music mix, about 3:30 on your Tuesday afternoon. Broken by You, here's Alexander Stewart. I keep

0: Shaboozy, it's good news. St. John's, perfect music mix from K100 FM. Before that, Bulo and Sweet Little Lies. Love Me Not from Raven Lanae. Alexander Stewart, Broken By You. Hate That I Made You Love Me, Ariana Grande. And we started that six with Taylor Swift and Opalite. Hey, good afternoon. Hope you're having a dandy, dandy Tuesday so far. I'm John Matthews with you until 7 o'clock. Today's Vogue Optical Web Poll on our website at k100.ca. I think this one should be a pretty easy one to answer, but we'll see how it goes here. The question today, should Canadians have more paid vacation days? Yes or no? More paid time off? What do you think? I can't think of a single downside to this, but you let me know what you think on this. Should Canadians have more paid vacation days? Vote today at K100.ca. Dennis Hunt back on the morning show tomorrow, bringing you the results of our daily Vogue Optical Web Poll.
1: Mainly sunny and feeling like September. We've got a high today of 21, clear for the first part tonight, and then a few more clouds rolling in after midnight with the fog patches developing, a low of 9. Mix of sun and cloud through the day Wednesday, the high of 23, and clouds with a 60% chance. We'll see a few showers on Thursday ahead of the rain on Friday.
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0: Last night from Pelch, St. John's. Perfect music mix on K100 FM. Before that, Omi and Cheerleader. We've still got some Olivia Dean before 4 o'clock. Also music from Shawn Mendes, Tate McRae, if time allows. Well, we've got some big long weekend plans for you. The upcoming Labor Day weekend, Back in the Day replay. The long weekend edition is going to take you back to the year 2005. Starting this Labor Day Monday at 12 noon. It's the music and the memories to wrap up your long weekend. The entire year 2005 to be brought back to you this weekend. It's the Back in the Day replay, long weekend edition 2005, Holiday Monday. It's going to start at 12 noon, all afternoon long here on K100 FM.
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K100. It's today's hits. And yesterday's favorites. Songs that make you smile. 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
3: Well, good afternoon. The CIBC is closing its Salisbury branch after nearly a century in the community. The bank says the closure is effective April 15th of next year. Now, the town says it's deeply disappointed and has expressed concerns directly to CIBC. Now, officials say the closure will hit seniors and local businesses hardest. The municipality is now asking the federal financial watchdog to push CIBC to hold a town hall for affected residents. Now, CIBC says a dedicated phone line will be available for clients with questions during the transition. A Moncton tool manufacturer says the trade war has cut its profits by about a half, even without facing tariffs. Jess M. Tool Company owner Darren Smith says aluminum now costs twice as much, while brass prices have also risen. Now, the company employs about 70 people, and Smith says up to 87% of its products made in Moncton go to the U.S. Smith says U.S. tariffs on his products could force him to shut down or move. And he tells CTV he wants to stay in Canada despite being approached about moving his business south. RCMP in Sackville have arrested two people after a break-in at a business energy site in Memramcook. Police responded to the Memramcook East Road scene on August 30th and found a 27-year-old woman from Amherst, Nova Scotia, sitting in a nearby vehicle. A 30-year-old man from Amherst was later found hiding in the area with the help from an RCMP drone. Both were released on conditions. They're due in Moncton Provincial Court December 1st. RCMP, meantime, are asking for help from the public to identify a man who stole copper from a King Street business in St. Stephen. Police say the theft happened around 4:30 in the morning, July 7th. A man cut copper wire lines outside a building and left with the material. The suspect appeared to be in his 50s, tall and slim, wearing a long-sleeved gray shirt, blue jeans, and a black baseball cap. That's according to the RCMP, who posted an image of the suspect on their social media pages. Anyone with information can call St. Stephen RCMP or Crime Stoppers. St. Mary's First Nation says it's reached an agreement to build a new resort casino in Fredericton, with construction targeted to begin next summer. The Wollastock River Resort Casino is planned to include 30,000 square foot casino and bingo hall, an event center for up to 1,000 people, and a hotel and spa with more than 100 rooms. St. Mary's says the project will create construction and permanent jobs and generate economic activity through tourism and local businesses. The nation says an operating company, financing, and land approvals are all now being worked on. Horse owners are on alert after possible exposure to a highly contagious virus at two recent events. The province says a horse that tested positive for equine herpes virus was not at the Sussex 4-H Roundup or Kings County Fair Draft Show on August 25th. But other horses at those events may have been exposed because they were housed with that affected animal. Several upcoming shows have been canceled or postponed, including events in Fredericton and Woodstock. The chief veterinary officer is urging owners to isolate potentially exposed horses and monitor them for fever. The virus can cause severe neurological illness, but does not affect humans. An organization looking to address issues concerning men's mental health and social isolation is bringing that message to New Brunswick. In September, Men's Sheds Canada will hold information sessions in Moncton, St. John, Miramichi, and St. George to discuss the benefits of addressing issues men deal with in a socially productive environment. Outreach and Member Service Manager Brian Sawyer tells us it's a chance to find a place to meet and enjoy activities while giving back to the community and mentoring young men.
4: Somebody sits down and says, I'm going to put on the coffee and invite men into the group. And that's how you start a shed. It's as simple as that. And from there, it progresses to deciding what the group wants to do and if they need funding, how Men's Sheds Canada can help them get the funding. We provide startup grants.
3: Sawyer says that life changes like retirement or widowhood can put men at risk of isolation and loneliness, and says getting started is as easy as putting on some coffee and welcoming men at the door. And a bus carrying the Chaleur Lightning junior hockey team struck a moose Saturday night while returning from a preseason game in Miramichi. Now, the team says all players, coaches, and staff are safe and are doing well, according to a statement posted on its Facebook page. The Lightning lost 3-0 to the Miramichi Timberwolves in the exhibition match. New Brunswick RCMP have not yet posted anything about the incident. In sports, the Blue Jays open a crucial three-game series in Cleveland tonight. With a little over 20 games left in the season, the Jays trail Cleveland by 1.5 games for the final wildcard spot in the American League. And elsewhere tonight, the Yankees face the Angels, and the Red Sox are hosting Seattle. And now you're up to date. I'm Sheldon McLeod. Mainly sunny and feeling like September. We've got a high today of 21, clear for the first part tonight, and then a few more clouds rolling in after midnight with the fog patches developing, a low of 9. Mix of sun and cloud through the day Wednesday with a high of 23. And clouds with a 60% chance. We'll see a few showers on Thursday ahead of the rain on Friday.
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0: Sometimes it just takes one song to pick you up. To make you feel better. Hey now, you're an all-star. 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And I'll write your name. 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
1: Friday night, let me take you out. Show downtown what it's all about. 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
1: 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St. John's Perfect Music Mix on K100 FM. Tuesday afternoon, how are you? I'm John Matthews. It's you and me until 7 o'clock. The music continues with Nicky Orr and Daisy. This is Sunroof, K100, St. John's.

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Perfect. 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K100.

0: Five in a row on K100, St. John's. Perfect music mix, Dominic Fike and Baby Doll. Just ahead of that, Charlotte Cardam with Confetti. Sunroof, Nicky Orr and Daisy. Loud Luxury with Dubs next to you. And First Class from Jack Harlow on this Tuesday afternoon. Let's have a look at our birthdays of the rich and famous celebrities born on this first day of September. 87 years old today is Lily Tomlin, Emmy-winning comedian and actress from things like Laugh-In, 9 to 5, Nashville, Grace and Frankie. Lily Tomlin is 87 today. Co-founder of the Bee Gees, Barry Gibb, legendary songwriter and singer behind hits like Stayin' Alive and Night Fever. Barry Gibb with a milestone. He is 80 years old today. Seven-time Grammy Award winner, former Miami Sound Machine frontwoman Gloria Estefan is 69 today. Global hits like Conga and Rhythm Is Gonna Get You. Gloria Estefan, 69 years old. TV personality and psychologist Dr. Phil McGraw, just known as Dr. Phil to a lot of us, and his daytime talk show for more than 20 years. Dr. Phil McGraw, 76 today. And Emmy-winning actress Zendaya, the star of Euphoria, the Spider-Man movies, and Dune. Zendaya has got a milestone, turning 30 today.
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Miley Cyrus, that is Flowers, St. John's Perfect Music Mix on K100 FM. We're in the middle of 4 in a row. Drake, Wizkid, and Kyla coming up after this one from Rosé and Bruno Mars. Yeah.

0: Drake, Wizkid, and Kyla, that is One Dance on K100, four in a row. Rosé, Bruno Mars with Apaté, also Flowers for Miley Cyrus and Khan, the artist, and Where's Your Girlfriend? Hope you're having the best of Tuesdays today. I'm John Matthews. As we head into the Labor Day weekend, kids are now in the final stretch before back to school. Back to school days on Tuesday and Wednesday of next week. What I've got for you right now is a little parental checklist for back to school. These are things you're going to want to take care of before Tuesday and Wednesday, okay? You're going to want to practice frantically making lunches for kids that probably won't get eaten anyway. You'll want to slap a name tag on your kid's phone. After all, it's probably worth more than your car. You'll remind your kids of all the things they did this summer, so they don't answer the question, what did you do this summer, with nothing. You're going to want to buy your kid a new binder because there's more writing on the outside of the old one than there ever was inside. You're going to want to locate that missing tuna sandwich from last March that's stuck between the car seats. Yeah, good idea there. Start a savings plan for the 842 school fundraisers you're going to be asked to take part in this year. You're going to want to buy your kids some new indoor shoes. Last year's have already evolved into outdoor shoes, no doubt. You'll want to practice driving in school zones by following a slow-moving motorhome for 30 to 50 kilometers. And final thing on the parental checklist for back to school, remind yourself when speaking to your kids, don't refer to any teacher by the size of their butt or their lack of hair, or both.
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3: Few clouds tonight, fog patches around midnight, a low of 9. We've got a mix of sun and cloud tomorrow, northeasterly breeze and a high of 23. There's a few clouds at first for Wednesday night and then increasing overnight cloudiness, a low of 15, with clouds for Thursday with a 60% chance of showers. Rain for Thursday night, rain into Friday.
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0: That's Ever Since You Left Me. It's French Montana and Max B. St. John's Perfect Music Mix from K100 FM. Ahead of that one, it was Ella Langley and Choosing Texas. Still before 5, Little One Republic for you, Ariana Grande, along with Zedd, The Weeknd, Ellie Goulding, if time allows. Your full Fundy information at 5 o'clock, latest in news and weather, and then it's the 5 p.m. free ride as we get you home after work with 5 awesome tunes here at K100. Olivia Rodrigo, Gracie Abrams, both a part of our 5 p.m. free ride after 5 o'clock today.
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1: Well, good afternoon. A Moncton man charged with first-degree murder in the killing of a 34-year-old man downtown last week has been remanded until his next court appearance. James Wilson Thomas Hanna was arrested and appeared in provincial court today. He's accused of killing Zachary Pollock August 26th. Police responded to a report of a seriously injured man on St. George Street just before midnight. Officers found Pollock in a parking lot with critical injuries. He later died in hospital. A major crime unit took over the investigation. Hanna has been remanded into custody and is due back in court on September 10th. He's also been ordered to have no contact with several people. Sackville RCMP are asking for the public's help as they investigate a mischief incident in Memram Cook, and there are some more details. Police say someone pushed Monument Lefebvre off its base on Central Street sometime between August 25th at 7:35 at night and 8:10 on the morning of August 26th. Investigators are now looking for information about a white-colored Dodge Ram truck somewhere about the year 2019 or 2020 model was seen parked in the area between 4 and 5 a.m. August 26th. Anyone with surveillance footage or information about the truck is asked to contact Sackville RCMP or Crime Stoppers. The province is now seeking input on a new policy framework for data center development. That framework aims to protect electricity ratepayers and ensure projects pay for their own costs. It also focuses on sustainable development, economic benefits, and community engagement. Post-secondary Education Minister Jean-Claude Damour says a policy will guide responsible development and support Canadian artificial intelligence goals. Now, the guidelines require projects to minimize environmental impacts and deliver measurable benefits for New Brunswickers. The public can share feedback until October 2nd through a consultation website. Legislative changes could begin during the upcoming session. Meantime, nearly 15,000 NB Power customers are now paying $4.65 a month, a fee for refusing smart meters. As of yesterday, about 14,800 households declined the devices, according to the utility. In March, officials estimated 17,000 refusals and expected to persuade half of them to accept them. Now, the fee covers extra costs of manual meter reading and a separate system for a small group of customers, according to spokesperson Elizabeth Fraser McAllister. They tell CBC customers may opt in at any time. Fraser McAllister says smart meters deliver more accurate, timely readings and detailed usage data. NB Power says it will keep providing fact-based information on the program's benefits. Several government websites temporarily labeled Lake Ontario as Lake America after the U.S. President's executive order renaming the lake. The name appeared on NB Liquor's store locator and the province's 511 travel page. Now, the travel site was quickly corrected, but the liquor agency said fixing the issue took longer because it uses Google Maps data. Now, a digital expert at UNB tells Brunswick News the problem was likely from a line of code. He says Canadian organizations need to treat digital borders with the same care as physical borders. The renaming comes amid the tense trade talks between Canada and the United States. Well, federally, a Liberal sweep in three federal by-elections has restored the party's majority in the House of Commons and again calls into question the future of the leader of the opposition. Now, the win gives Prime Minister Mark Carney 173 seats, with Liberal candidates winning with more than 50% of the vote in all three ridings. Political analysts say the U.S. trade war drove voter support for the Liberals, but they warn that support could fade if tariffs start hurting the economy. The results are a blow to Conservative leader Pierre Poilievre. His party's vote share dropped in all three races, including a third-place finish in the Quebec riding they held prior to the seat becoming vacant. One analyst called it a beatdown for the Conservatives. Six more by-elections are still to come. The race in Brantford-Brant South could be a key test for Poilievre's leadership. An organization founded in the 1990s in Australia has expanded to more than 15 countries, including Canada, and is making itself known in New Brunswick this month. Men's Sheds Canada has become a driving force for innovation within the men's health sector and addressing pressing issues of men's mental health and social isolation. Outreach and Member Services Manager Brian Sawyer tells our newsroom, it's a basic concept to get started and does come with help.
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1: Sawyer will bring the concept to New Brunswick in September with stops in Moncton, St. John, Miramichi, and St. George. In sports, Blue Jays open a crucial three-game series in Cleveland tonight. With a little over 20 games left in the season, the Jays are trailing Cleveland by 1.5 games to the final wildcard spot in the American League. Elsewhere tonight, the Yankees face the Angels, and the Red Sox host Seattle. Now you're up to date. I'm Sheldon McLeod. A few clouds tonight, fog patches around midnight, a low of 9. We've got a mix of sun and cloud tomorrow, northeasterly breeze and a high of 23. There's a few clouds at first for Wednesday night and then increasing overnight cloudiness, a low of 15, with clouds for Thursday with a 60% chance of showers. Rain for Thursday night, rain into Friday.
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Tuesday, 5 p.m. free ride on K100. There's Tyler Shaw and Run to You. Hello. Thank you for joining us for the ride home after work. 5 p.m. free ride brought to you by Years for You. I'm John Matthews. Here's Cat's Eye. This is Animal K100.

0: Preston Pablo closing off your Tuesday, 5 p.m. free ride on K100 FM, and that is a song called "'Cause I Do." Hit the Wall, Gracie Abrams, some Cat's Eye with Animal, also Tyler Shaw, Run to You, and the 5 p.m. free ride started today with Olivia Rodrigo and Drop Dead. We'll do this again for a Wednesday tomorrow, right after the 5 o'clock information update, the finest way to get home after work, enjoying the tunes on the 5 p.m. free ride here on K100. Let's crack open the history books today. It's time for the date book, historical happenings on this first day of September down through the years. Well, 43 years ago today, 1980, Terry Fox's Cross Canada Marathon of Hope ended in Thunder Bay, Ontario. He was unable to continue because of illness, but what a brave trek across the country. Terry Fox's Marathon of Hope coming to an end on this date 43 years ago. 42 years ago today, 1984, Tina Turner hit number one with What's Love Got to Do With It, her first ever number one as a solo artist at age 44 after roughly 25 years in the music business. 41 years ago today, 1985, a joint American-French expedition located the wreck of the Titanic nearly 13,000 feet below the North Atlantic, about 400 miles off Newfoundland. 27 years ago today, 1999, ex-Pittsburgh Penguin star Mario Lemieux was approved as new owner of the struggling franchise, the Pittsburgh Penguins, and they became the first pro club in sports history to be owned by a former member of the team. And 22 years ago on this date, 2004, Apple's iTunes Music Store reached the 125 million download milestone, illustrating just how rapidly digital music was transforming the industry at that time.
1: Why does Grandpa keep on saying, "What?"
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Espresso from Sabrina Carpenter, St. John's Perfect Music Mix, K100 FM. Got some Taylor Swift for you just around the corner. Right now, you can have it all. Yes, you can. Here's Jordan on K100.

0: Taylor Swift, that is Ready For It, St. John's Perfect Music Mix from K100 FM. Some Jordan with You Can Have It All. Also Espresso, Sabrina Carpenter, and Disclosure with Sam Smith and Latch. Hope your Tuesday has been terrific so far. I'm John Matthews as we start off the month of September with all your favorite tunes here on K100. Coming up this evening, it is Music in the Park in Quispam Sis, the Arts and Culture Park at 12 Landing Court. And performing tonight for an absolutely free show, we have music by The Last Call. It is from 7 until 8 o'clock tonight. Just in case of rain, they always move these inside to McCluskey Brothers Conference Center at the Qplex. Hopefully things will be looking okay tonight for Town of Quispam Sis. Music in the Park this evening at Alt Arts and Culture Park, getting underway at 7 o'clock. A free performance by The Last Call. 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
4: Few clouds tonight, fog patches around midnight, a low of 9. We've got a mix of sun and cloud tomorrow, northeasterly breeze and a high of 23. There's a few clouds at first for Wednesday night and then increasing overnight cloudiness, a low of 15, with clouds for Thursday with a 60% chance of showers. Rain for Thursday night, rain into Friday.
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That is Closer. 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

0: Loud Luxury and Two Friends, that is If Only I, St. John's Perfect Music Mix on K100 FM. Before that, Olivia Dean and a couple of minutes. Calvin Harris with Rihanna before 6 to 9, Miles Smith, some Ariana Grande. And we'll kick off your Tuesday evening with Bruno Mars. Also music from Olivia Rodrigo tonight. Shawn Mendes with Camila Cabello, their big hit together, Señorita, coming up this evening. We've got some Shaboozy, music from Talk tonight, Harry Styles, Dua Lipa, and Teddy Swims, all after 6, all right here. Do not move.
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We look after the playlist. All you have to do is turn it up and enjoy. St. John's Perfect Music Mix on K100 FM. Ray, where is my husband? Good evening. I'm John Matthews on this Tuesday evening with you until 7. Here's Olivia Rodrigo. This is a stupid song.

0: years, we've been the local station that picks you up and makes you feel good. And now more than ever, we all need a little feel good. So no matter when you turn us on, know that we'll have a song that will do the trick and make you feel better.
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0: Big hit there for you, Shawn Mendes, Camila Cabello. That is Senorita from K100 FM. Six in a row on this Tuesday evening. Trevor Guthrie with Soundwave. Stupid Song, Olivia Rodrigo. Ray, Where Is My Husband? My Body Isn't Ready from Somber and Bruno Mars. And Locked Out of Heaven. We've got a few clouds in the forecast tonight. Maybe a little St. John fog coming our way after midnight. And down to a cool 9 degrees overnight this evening. Mix of sun and cloud tomorrow. Looking pretty good with a temperature of 23. We'll have a little more clouds coming in tomorrow night. And Thursday, looking like a cloudy day with a good chance of showers, 20 before a weather system comes our way on Friday that's going to bring rain on Friday and into Saturday by the looks of things as well. Cooler temperatures too. Friday about 18 degrees, Saturday showers and 16.
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It's Talk, St. John's Perfect Music Mix from K100 FM. Hang on for Dua Lipa in just a little bit. Here's Harry Styles. This is American Girls, St. John's Perfect Evening Music Mix for a Tuesday, first day of September here on K100.

0: Dua Lipa, new rules on K100, four in a row this evening. Harry Styles, American Girls, Time Machine from Talk, and a bar song, Tipsy, courtesy of Shaboozy. Good evening, I'm John Matthews, encouraging you to drop around and see what's happening with us on our website at k100.ca. 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
4: Few clouds tonight, fog patches around midnight, a low of 9. We've got a mix of sun and cloud tomorrow, northeasterly breeze and a high of 23. There's a few clouds at first for Wednesday night and then increasing overnight cloudiness, a low of 15, with clouds for Thursday with a 60% chance of showers. Rain for Thursday night, rain into Friday.
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0: Frank Walker, Astrodesk, Only When It Rains on K100. Teddy Swims, Mr. Know-It-All, Sean Desmond, Jamie Fine, and Body. Coming up before 7, Sabrina Carpenter. Got some Alexander Stewart for you. Next hour, the good times, the good tunes continue here on K100 with Katy Perry after 7. Justin Bieber, some Olivia Dean tonight, Charlotte Cardin from Quebec. Also Taylor Swift, Gracie Abrams, Mark Ronson, and Bruno Mars. Their big hit from a number of years ago. We've got The Weeknd, Olivia Rodrigo, Magic, Shaboozy, all after 7 tonight.
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Sabrina Carpenter on K100. That's Man Child. I'm John Matthews. Hey, thanks for being here tonight. Two down, three to go in terms of this week. I will see you back tomorrow afternoon, 3 until 7, for all your favorite music for the later part of your workday and into your Wednesday evening on K100 FM. Play safe and be happy. Enjoy your Tuesday. My closing thought for you tonight, good friends are hard to find, hard to leave, and impossible to forget. Definitely hang on to the good ones. Here's Pink Pantherists with Zara Larsson. This is Stateside on K100. Take care.

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